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I don't know whether I shook him or not. 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This isn't going to be easy to take, ma'am. Your husband was.

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No, definitely later today during the show.

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Brentwood Brenda, OG. That's you two. If you're listening, hope you're both well. Been a while, Brentwood Brenda, hope you're good. Cole saying, all good, mate, all good, love that. 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Gotta love a short week. Oh, you know that. You know it. Love it.

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Good morning, Richie Day. How you doing? You recovered from Saturday. Great seeing you, as always. Mark Haunton, good morning.

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Or water. 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When I say a cup, it's only about 3 or 4. Oxford Gin, our Jets and Bin Trucker Bouncing. Love that. The weekend is just around.

Morning, Martha Point. How you doing? Dancing together. Yes, yes, Deanie J. First hour flown by. It always does. What is it they say? Time flies when you're having fun. Are we having fun? I most certainly am. What's everyone up to this weekend?

once again, I want to say a big thank you to everyone that made it down. Shines the Abbey, full birthday, Saturday just gone, 93 VEs. We do it all again, Saturday the 1st of August, Summer Shakedown at Studio 338, just a short walk from the O2. Ready, Joe, yeah. Cannot wait for this one, I'm raring to go.

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morning, Dave Bennett. Good morning, morning all. Richie Medlem saying good morning, Mr. K. From a sunny Barnsley. Is the sun shining out there? It was a bit grey when I was last out there. But we're shining through your speakers, waking you up the right way.

I did say I'd let you know the news. Right then, you lucky, lucky people. Some may say not so lucky. Who's up for a Sunrise Show Part 3? Who wants to come and join me each and every Friday morning, 6 through to 8? Getting you ready for the weekend. Warming up for the Bandless Boys. Each and every Friday.

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3: This is 5879.
4: Yes, yes, Kazza saying that's the best news, Dean. Fantastic. You've made my day. Love that, Kazza. Darren R. Wickham saying, yeah, put my name down for that, mate. Good morning, Lee Harmon saying, yes, mate, extra show. Nice one.

Oh yes, Robin, Jim and Elvis are saying, oh yeah, Dean, looking forward to Friday sunrise. Happy days. Love that, Robin and Jill. Let me tell you something about my name. Let me tell you something. Let me tell you something. Good morning to Terry, TSS Carpentries, saying hi, Dean, looking forward to tomorrow's show. Yes, brother.

gonna wait just yet. I'm not finished. Wait till basically tonight. Waking up the right way, the only

Yes, yes, Mark the Pointer. Yes, it is a sad loss. Recap. Can no longer do the show. But glad you're filling in. Friday morning spots. You know me. Can't keep me away. We all wish Recap all the best. Michelle saying, wow, how quick has this week gone? Feels like it was only yesterday. I was looking forward to 93 PEs.

Cash LJ, what a tune, Dino, you know it. Right then, who is at Studio 338 last year? Then you know what we're talking about. And if you wasn't there,

You know, we do it each and every time, taking a musical journey. Up, down, left, right, round and round. Old and new, as we do. Out to Taro's, out to Lynn. Mozart, Mandy, Sarah, all the ladies raving. Each and every. Out to Taro's, you missed the news earlier, did you? Did you miss it? Brand new show for me on a Friday morning. Sunrise Show Part 3, 6 through to 8. 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

Good morning, Tony and Hackney. Say morning, Dean. Morning, Shine listeners. Locked in. Collecting on the sea. Loving the tune. Dave Manning. Say morning, Dean. Love from me and Tracy always. Big love to the Dave Manning.

with us. How you doing, brother? As I say, great show. As always, Dean. See you tomorrow. Yeah. Taro's saying, love the news. Friday just got a whole lot better. Loving that. That's right. You can catch me here each and every Friday morning, 6 through to 8 with the Sunrise Show, part 3. Waking you up the right way, the only way, the shine way. Getting you ready for the day ahead, the weekend. Warming it up for the Boundless Boys.

that to the 142 Sam Morin Dean. Full calls here at you. Do you want to be added to the Shine phone book? 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Cheeky.

0: I've been Dinka. You've been absolutely awesome as always. I'll see you in the morning, 6 a.m. sharp. Brand new show each and every Friday, 6 to 8 in the morning. Waking up the right way, the only way, to shine way. Right, that's it. See you off. Up after the ads. Enjoy the rest of your day.
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James. Happy 29th birthday. Well, there we go. Thank you. This is from 355. I'm not sure of the name, but if you want to keep on being mysterious, that's totally fine. Happy birthday to Henry James. What a good age that is. And good morning to Michelle in Hartford as well. The party crew, locked in, locked on. How are you doing? Okay, so one more record and then artist spotlight after this. And of course, I think you enjoyed the previous tune. It was called Disco Stepper. Little bit of disco vibes for this Thursday. And I think I will continue on that tone. All right then. And after this, artist spotlight. Here we go.

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2: Good morning, Shine listeners. Okay, well, my name is Ray Lock, and thank you very much, Sav, for including my new track on your fabulous breakfast show. Right, my dance floor moment, my favourite dance floor moment. I want to choose 1993, first time I played in Ibiza, and it was at Pasha. So I did a 2-hour set, and it all went well, and I got a tap on the shoulder after that, and Alan, the promoter, said to me, Alex P's not very well, can you do another 2 hours? Anyway, I did another 2 hours. And when I finished, waiting behind me was a lot of people from the Gas Club, because I was resident at the Gas Club at the time. They said, we know your sound. And we kind of like thought that might be you. Anyway, they all said, great stuff, blah, blah, blah. Anyway, there's another guy there, and he said to me, I like your what you played tonight. Would you like to play my

0: bar. So I said, okay. And I said, what's the bar? He said, well, it's the milk bar. I said, well, when am I going to play? He said, well, when you finish here. So anyway, I saw about 20 people with me, and we went to the milk bar. He pulled up the shutters, and we went in. We were in there for about another 6 hours. So that's definitely my favourite Glasswell moment. And what do I have for breakfast? Mainly, I have gluten-free crumpets with real butter and strawberry jam and a cup of tea. Anyway, enjoy the track, everyone, and thank you very much, Sarah. You're a star.
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Yes, in Peru. We are international family. Oh my gosh, I love it. Good morning to Sayid, Mago and Virgilio in Barranco as well, which is in Peru as well. I wonder if you know each other. Well, there we go. Shine 879, connecting people.

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music to my ears. Good morning to Lottie as well. No work today, so at home with the tunes on. Well, absolutely, turn it up loud. And okay, let me see who else. Gus Coffee, locked in, locked on in sunny Clacton. Well, I absolutely love it. We are all over the world, all over the UK. But at the moment, it is about 5 minutes past 9 in the morning

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2: 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Yes, very summery. And on that note, big shout out to Martin Halo Travels in Ibiza.

family here. Shine 879 family. Good morning to Joachim in Norway. DJ Johnny Boy as well. Good morning to Saya and all. Yes, I am the messenger here.

enjoy this one. This one is called Keep On Rising, and the tune is by Revival House Project. Here we go. Very happy Thursday morning to all of you. You are with Saya.

0: every Thursday from 8 a.m. to 11 a.m. This is Sia on Shine.
1: Well, I think we absolutely enjoyed that tune. Keep on rising. Absolutely. It is still morning time, and this is what I'm here to do. Get you up from bed. Or if you want to stay in bed, it's totally fine with me.

0: Jam on Toast, track of the week.
1: Hi guys, it's Madam Electric Fee here, and I just want to say thanks so much to Saya for making my track Casa her jam on Toast this week. Casa is one of those tracks that's all about invoking happy, sunshiny afternoons, dancing with your friends somewhere. I just wanted to make a track that just really made me feel completely joyful and just about wild abandonment, dancing like nobody's looking and having an absolutely brilliant time. I actually made this track in winter, so it's great that it's getting a release just in time for summer. I hope you're enjoying it. Huge love to everybody on Curious Energy Records for the support as well. Hope you like the track. I'll catch you guys soon.
0: Jam on Toast, track of the week.

it. You text it to me, WhatsApp it to me, 07584-794-879. I'm sure you will recognize it. Let's see who gets to me first. Here we go.

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Lucky Lex that got the name right. Well, you sent me the, I mean, everybody got the name right, but you sent me the name of this song, Phil Collins.

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5: 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This is Sire.

all time. Oh my goodness. So this was a remarkable moment this Thursday morning. Shout out to Matty in Gambusland cleaning windows. And this is from 758. Well, there we are. Clean them windows to the pace of fire.

thank you so much for all of the feedback on Crazy for Your Love. That is my record, next one out on the 28th of May. So I'm very, very excited about it.

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Bring the sun outside. All right, I'm gonna do like a sun dance, but in the studio, right? But I encourage you to join me to do it. It's a group effort, team effort. Let's bring the sun out. Big Bear says, loving the tunage. Thank you so much. This is what I'm here for. It is 20 to 11 in the morning.

10 minutes of me leaving the building, but I will be back next Thursday. So the next one I'm going to play to you is actually an edit in on another kind of guilty pleasure tune, and this is by Pure Class DJs, and the song is called

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a party we had over the weekend, eh? Who was there on Saturday? I was. We was. You was. You don't want to miss out on events like that. What a great day and night. Got to big up all of the Houses of Feeling family, Shine family, Rave Days as well. Got to big up the full crew. But most importantly, got to say massive shouts going out to you guys, the Raving family. Cool, you guys are brilliant. What an amazing, amazing party. Right, if you didn't make that one, you don't want to miss out on this next one. 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Once again, Saturday the 1st of August, Studio 338. From 1 in the afternoon till 12 midnight, the Summer Shakedown. Oh boy, that's going to be brilliant. Can't wait for that one. Get involved, gang. Right, many, many thanks and shouts going out to the one and only Sire. What a great, great, great show as per usual. Also, got to start the shouts by Marky B. He's locked in at work. Ella, morning, shy, she says. Big up each and every time. Right, first track was Wish It On A

and loving the tunes at Rumbles Wicks, Colchester. Big up, gang. Turn it up. Robert Gill, Hertfordshire family. They're locked in. They're locked on as well. Hope you guys are well. This one, Boogie Oogie Oogie. And Booker T on the vocal mix. We love this one as well. Got a text of the hot seat rolling through for you live right here from the Shine Towers, of course. Got to say massive shouts going out to my show sponsors, XYZ Insurance. Also, sponsors Thursdays on Shine. 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Brilliant insurance company. I'm insured by them. They're absolutely wicked. Got a big up Phil Full Crew. Also, shouts going out to Doug's. How you doing, Deja Vu GJ, Bouncy B, Bouncy, you doing a slip back in time, apparently. I don't know. Yeah, Bouncy, you doing it? They're asking the question. Answer your friends, yeah? Right, here we go.

Right, as we're rolling with this one, Ain't No Sunshine, the extended mix. Got some massive, massive morning shouts going out to Hemel J. Says, great tunes, bro. Thank you very much. Also, got to say a hi is going out to Paul Pops, morning texter. A shout out to the CDC crew, Ruby Q, Baby Bell, Brandy, Half Pint Lloyd, Jackie Pan, Bullseye Johnny, Red Eye Jedi, cooking up a storm in Cambridge. Got to big up the

Morley, shouts going out to a big bear, says smashing the tunes. Nice one. That's what we do on Shine. Right, straight in with this one. Of course, a classic. Josephine, this one of 2021. Soul Avengers on the mix. We know we love this one, don't we? Right, you've got a text on the hot seat for you. Rolling through till 1 p.m. in the afternoon from 11 a.m. each and every Thursday. Right here on a big one. Who are we? We are Shine 879, baby. And we do it like this.

Yes, yes, got to send this one out to Lucy. Lucy says, love this one. Shouts going out to Matt in Bitcham as well. How you doing, brother? And of course, gang, don't forget, you want to get involved in the show. The number to get you through is 07584-794879. 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And most importantly, download the Shine 879 app and join the chat box there as well. For Facebook, at official Shine 879. Insta, the same. TikTok, the same. And for Twitter X, it's Shine 879. For all relevant information or ticket buys or events or DJs information, all that kind of stuff, all the W's dot shinedab.com, of course. It's the Texan Hot Seat rolling through for you live right here on a big one. Of course, turn it up, gang.

Yes, yes. Shouts going out to Terry, plastering in the sun. That's what we like. Vicky C, it says, Vicky C says, loving the music shine. Thank you very much. Dave Bigger D, morning text, and hope you're good. I'm listening in the field deep in Surrey. Nice.

Yes, yes, got to say massive shouts going out to the Raven. How you doing? Morning Text, I've been following you for a while. Andy Laguna, how you doing, sir? Also, massive shouts going out to the old Bexley Ravers. He goes, hope you're well, mate. We are locked with you this morning. Big love. Big up Paul each and every time. Well, that looks a bit muddy, that picture, son.

Yes, yes, Hyper John, locked on, locked in. Katie Daly 83, good morning to you. Great music, that's what the message reads. Thank you very much. Next one in is a classic on a remix, Feeling Love, Ian Carey on the main mix with the next one, hold tight. You have the text of a hot seat for you live right here on the big one. We are Shine 879, baby.

Right, show you with this one. This one's called Monero, Studio 54 on the remix. Right, if you want to run and get yourself a little drink in about 5 minutes or so, go ahead and do that and catch me back on the other side. And we are stepping into the afternoon. Text until 1 p.m. Come on. We are Shine, baby.

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Saturday, the 1st of August at Studio 338, of course. Pastors of Feeling, Shine 879 and Rave Days.

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1: All embracing the joy of a feeling.

Got to send massive shouts going out to Kendall Barbers out there, the Cambridge Roundabout. Shouts going out to H and Gina full crew. Also, massive shouts going out to Fazil. Missing you loads. Come on, girl. Back home soon. Yeah, we're waiting. Shouts going out to Lara, my baby girl. Love you. Shouts going out to the full crew. Oh, yes. Oh, yes. Shouts going out to the one and only Bouncy B. He says, locked on, bro. Good to see you on Saturday. Always good to see you, man. Always. It's good to see you without a hat for a change, bruv. Hey, don't forget to catch Bouncy B here each and every Friday morning's breakfast show business for 4 hours with the dabs, of course. It's 4 hours, isn't it, bruv? You love a marathon show, don't you?

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right, straight in with this one, Weekend Plan, the original mix. Once again, it's your host, Texter, till 1 p.m. right here on the Big One. We are Shy Baby from 11 a.m. each and every Thursday. 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

update. I'll see you at 338. You make sure you do, girl. Come on. There's so many people coming up to say text, oh, this and that, having chats with. I love you all. Love you all. Thank you very much. Right, straight in with this one. This one's called Funky Dam. While I was relaxing in the hotel room in Amsterdam, I just cooked this one up. Right, Saturday the 1st of August. It's the Summer Shakedown, baby. Studio 338, of course. 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

Kicks on the Buttons. This one come out about 3.5 years ago. Enjoy. Shouts going out to Elmo as well. Says locked. Love that. Text on the hot seat till one on the big one with Shine 879. Turn this one up, guys.

Shouts going out to the Reverend, says love and signing on. Nice one. Mr. Free says, Texter, tune is full volume on my end. Big up, brother. Afternoon shouts to you, man. Nice one. Thank you.

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1: Straight in with this one, Hold Me Up, JJ's extended vocal mix. Hey. Hartford Shell says, afternoon shine.
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Want to get involved in the show? 07584794879. Got a text on the hot seat for you right here, right now, live until 1.

carry us away. DJ Fudge. Marco, how you doing? Locked in, he says, son. Nice one, Dad. Love you for that, man. Thank you. Got me for about the next 20 minutes or so.

Yes, yes, massive shout-outs going out to Tommy Boy. It says Lock Tech Star. Don't forget, gang, you can listen back to the show on Mixcloud about 10 minutes after the show ends. Make sure you listen again or share the show. We'd love you for that.

Right, straight in with this one, of course. It's called Clap Your Hands. Rocking the show, Geezer. That's coming from Jimmy J. Love that, thank you. Right, gonna try and squeeze one more in. I've got to send massive shouts to everyone that's been involved in the show. Thank you very much. I love you for that. Catch me here each and every Thursday, 11 a.m. till 1 p.m. in the afternoon. Starting off in the mid-morning and taking you through to the afternoon. Kicking it off for you each and every Thursday, of course. Right, going to be signing off with the next one. So, guys, take it up after me, Judge Bud, and straight after...

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0: though. 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
0: Yeah, Shady Lady, happy birthday, Dave.

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It's old. Out to Darren in High Wycombe. The G word's old now. Done that. 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

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Ain't like the old days. 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

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Lewis, I never saw you on Saturday, don't lie. Shine, how's the feeling? Shine 879, the next one. We're doing all over again, 338. Other side of the water. Across the bridge or through the tunnel. Summer Shakedown, that is on Saturday the 1st of August. That is the start of my 1 month birthday celebrations.

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Phew.

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Big shout out to Matty Dunford as well. As always, not planned anything for today. We're just going in, see what we can come up with. And we're going to take you all the way.

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It says, evening shiners. Is that what you are? You're all shiners. I'm new to the room.

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Celebrating Shine's birthday. I'll be back with them at Studio 338 at the next event. Hopefully I'll see you there.

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Thursday night crew. Jules here with you. Wow, Huck Finn went and smashed that out the park for the last 2 hours, didn't he? Amazing. Thank you to you.

It's good to be back. It's nearly Friday. So we're starting tonight's show with my set from last Saturday, 93 feet east. Who was there? Give me a thumbs up. So starting with this one, raise your hands. Let's get this show on the road.

So this is my opening track. Let's recreate that vibe from last Saturday. Sending the love out to Stevie Flowers. It is nearly Friday, people. You are right. And big love, Zoe T. And happy birthday. And Boothie, there she is. Pinks is in the house. I am. And I'm wearing pink trousers. If you're on that webcam, you can see them. Not normally a pink girl, but tonight, I am.

Sending all the love out to Warren F. Yes, we did. We had it down at 93 Feet East last week. The VIP room was going off. It was so good. And thank you for being there. Sending love out to Terry, TSS Carpentry. Loving the sounds.

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And you know what to do if you want to get on board. 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